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0: Man I Need, courtesy of Olivia Dean, who self-released her first single in 2019 and has come a very long way since. Taylor Swift on the way as we go to the Toy Story 5 soundtrack.
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0: That was the first K-pop song to win an Oscar. Huntrix and Golden from, of course, K-pop Demon Hunters. Stay here for Maroon 5, one of their earliest hit songs on the way, plus Gracie Abrams.
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0: Next month, she's got that all-female music festival coming up in California that has drawn a lot of comparisons to Lilith Fair. Olivia Rodrigo, there she goes to drop dead. Andy Grammer is on the way.
1: David was in big trouble with the IRS.
2: At first, I didn't owe that much, but after this year, it was out of control.
1: Then David called Get a Tax Lawyer.
2: Right away, they were like, oh yeah, looks like you're qualified.

0: Cincinnati. Here they go with Holly. Thanks so much for spending some time here. Billboard Magazine Song of the Summer 2025 on the way from Alex Warren. And a throwback from Green Day, too.
1: Fabric Talk.
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0: celebrating the success of The Romantic. That would be his first full-length studio solo project in a decade. Bruno Mars and his I Just Might. Stay here for Taylor Swift in just a couple, and Adele is on the way, too.
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0: Dominic Fike and his baby doll, my favorite term of endearment. Gavin DeGraw is on the way in just a couple. Song that featured in TV's One Tree Hill back in the day. And Gracie Abrams is on the way as well.
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0: 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And Katy Perry is standing by with a song we know and love.
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0: 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Hey, it's Marconi. I'm learning how to become a falconer in my downtime. 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

0: 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Come on.
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0: Ella Langley, she's in Texas. Hey, it's Marconi. I don't know about you, but cream cheese frosting is the magic eraser for my emotions.
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0: Taylor Allison Swift, The Fade of Ophelia. It's Marconi. I started watching Love Island on Netflix, and for the first time in my life, I feel completely normal.
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0: Harry Styles, American Girls. 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

0: 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Hey, it's Marconi. I'm learning how to become a falconer in my downtime. 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

0: Maroon 5, Heroin. Hey, it's Marconi. As far as I'm concerned, every single vanity plate just says, D-bag.
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0: Papa Roach, wake up calling. Hey, it's Marconi. It's not easy being green or to have someone's arm inside your body cavity all the time. Kermit the Frog. Probably. I mean, come on.
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2: You know, it's always an interesting time whenever we sign on Monday mornings wondering where Lindsay is.
3: It's like, where in the world is Carmen Sandiego?
2: So we know you were at one beach this weekend with your friends on the girls trip. Are you still at that same place, or did you move to meet your family at a different beach?
3: It conjoined. So girls weekend was Friday to Sunday at my parents' place, Myrtle Beach. Then I drove to meet my family at Seabrook, which is like near Charleston, 3 hours from where I was in Myrtle Beach. This is our family. We do it every year.
2: Yeah.
3: For the week. So we are here. Kyle drove with the kids by himself. I met them here.
2: Wow.
4: Wow.
2: What an adventure. So now, and you're there for a week now?
3: Almost. And then, this is why, when I told you my July is crazy, like, I wasn't kidding. We go home for 12 hours, and I board a plane for California.
4: Oh, gosh. That sounds awful to me.
3: Okay. I don't really care, whatever, but it's the packing for me. The packing is what's hard. Because, you know, I need the same things here and there, you know, so it's just like
2: So it's the laundry.
3: Oh, it's the laundry. It's the pet. Yes. Although California is a formal thing, so I have like a lot of formal wear, so I'm going to have to check a bag.
2: Mm.
3: It's a lot.
2: So the thing that you're at right now, is it with the other couples that you do your thing with, or is the thing in California with the other couples?
3: So Seabrook is with another family. They have their own place this year. Last year, I think you remember we stayed together.
2: Oh, yeah. Yeah.
3: This year, we have a condo. They have a house. Same house, I think. But Pebble Beach, which is where we're going, California, Kyle's work thing. So that's...
2: Right, and isn't that a big golf area?
4: Yeah.
3: Correct.
2: And Kyle does not work for a company that sells golf clubs or any...

0: anything associated with the professional, like the PGA or anything. He just plays so much golf in conjunction with his job with an insurance company that you have to do the tour.
1: Yeah.
0: Okay.
1: Kind of an insurance company. He's a broker, so they're like the middleman for.
0: Yeah.
1: Yeah,
0: but he's not associated with the PGA in any way.
1: No.
0: But he plays golf as if he is.
1: And he will play golf every day of this Pebble Beach trip. So why do the wives go?
0: I don't know. Every single day. I don't know.
2: Yeah, why didn't you go?
1: I mean, I have to go. You think he's holding me against my will.
0: Yeah. Right. I bet if he were playing in Grenada, Mississippi, you wouldn't be going.
1: Betcha I would. He's like, all the other wives are going, my wife's going. I'm like, okay.
0: Okay.
1: Here we are.
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2: So, here we are. What a wonderful Monday. I think we had storms last night at my house. I don't know. I was asleep. But I thought I heard some, it was either thunder or fireworks left over from last week. But I'm thinking it was thunder.
3: It's so annoying when you hear fireworks a week later. I don't know why it's more annoying when it's a week later.
2: Well, because it makes you think that it's gunshots right away. Is somebody shooting guns out there? Thank God they save fireworks.
3: You should be used to that, though.
2: Yeah, I'm used to gunplay in the neighborhood. Mm-hmm. No big deal. So what did you do this weekend, Riggins?
3: Oh, nothing much. Nothing. Just talking to my parents a little bit. My brothers are out of town, so just kind of hanging out, doing a little grilling. I'm working on my grilling game.
2: Yeah, I did see on the social medias that you were grilling up some chicken.
3: Yeah. I have not mastered it yet. I'm no grill master, but my dad really is like, he's peppering me with questions all the time. He's like, what are you throwing on the grill these days? I'm like, well, nothing, because it's just me. That's the problem. Like, it's cooking for one person is weird when you're doing it on the grill. So,
2: but you just do a lot and then eat the leftovers.
3: Yeah, basically.
2: Yeah, that's the way you handle that. Oh, yeah.
4: Cooking in general for yourself is a lot. I mean, isn't it?
3: Yeah, kind of.
4: Not even just the grill.
3: Yeah, the grilling is just so much more involved because, you know, my mom used to handle the stuff inside the house. So my dad would grill the meat outside and then my mom would take care of all the sides. But like, I can't work them out both. So I end up just eating like 7 chicken thighs for the meal and nothing else, you know?
2: Yeah.
3: Which some people probably think sounds good. I mean, it's a lot of protein, but nothing else.
2: But, and, you know, if anybody that's wondering why it's so involved, is because Riggins is using an old school charcoal grill. He's not just flipping on the propane.
3: Yeah. I don't know any other way. We never had a propane grill growing up. My dad was a charcoal man and no two zone cooking. It was just like all over the coals. So it was fire, flames, 900 degrees. Everything's done in 4 minutes.
4: Everything's charred, crispy.
3: Everything's charred and crispy.
2: Yeah, no two zone.
3: No, that ain't gonna work with him. Yeah. So it was very good. So that's basically all I did.
4: You should invite them over and show them your skills.
3: Yeah, I could.
4: You have it down.
3: Yeah, but every time I offer that, my mom's like, no, we don't want to do that. You don't need to do that. And they make it seem like I'm putting them out when I invite them over to my house, and they would just like rather have me come to their house for some reason. I'm not really sure why.
2: Well, maybe the other way around. They don't want to put you out. Thinking that, oh, he's going to be cooking for us. He's going to be cleaning extra. We don't want to have him do that.
3: Yeah.
2: That's probably knowing your parents, the way you talk about them being all the time. That's probably the way they are.
3: Yeah.
2: They don't want you having to.

0: go out of your way for them.
1: I wish they would come over more, because every time my mom comes to my house, she starts cleaning immediately. Like, starts going through the cabinets and starts doing the dishes. Like, the moment she walks in the door, she, like, doesn't sit down. So it's actually kind of awesome when she comes over. It just doesn't happen very often.
2: I love that.
1: She's a mom. She's a mom. Yeah.
0: That's the way Jody is when she, not with our daughter, but with our son. If she walks into his place, she's immediately measuring, doing something. You need to go wash these towels I just bought you, you know, all that kind of stuff.
1: Yeah. Maybe there's something to it about moms with boys and moms with girls. I'm not sure.
0: Yeah, she tried that with our daughter. Our daughter would tell her to get out.
1: Would she?
0: I got this under control.
1: Good for her.
0: Yeah, probably swing on her.
3: Yeah. This is the TJ and Reagan Show.
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2: Yes, thank you so much. And good morning.
3: Good morning. TJ's broadcasting from his studio. I am broadcasting from my studio. Lindsay is broadcasting from the beach. Hello.
4: I really want to buy this condo, so I keep telling Kyle, is this for sale? He's like, why do you keep asking me that?
2: And you're outside, right? On like, is the ocean behind you?
4: We are not. We're a street over. We're on a golf course.
2: Oh.
4: Shocker. Yeah.
2: There are sorry about that.
4: Oh, yeah. All right. So nasty.
2: Let's edit that, Riggins. We don't want people to think Lindsay's... I'm sorry, we don't want people to know Lindsay's white trash.
4: I'm poor.
3: Which, Lindsay is on her second of two beach trips. She first went to the beach with her girlfriends, and she was posting pictures from that trip. It seems like a lot of fun. It's something they do every year. And now she's at a beach trip with her family that they do every year. Which one is more stressful? Or which one is more fun, I guess I should say?
4: Oh, fun in different ways.
3: Okay.
4: Because the girls' trip is relaxing. You know, we just sit out on the beach all day like that. I don't hear, mom, hey, mom, hey, yeah. Mom.
2: Yeah.
4: But this is fun because it's just fun because the kid, I have fun when the kids have fun.
3: Yeah. See, TJ, you thought you were going to get something right there, but she said it's fun when the kids have fun. So I don't know why you were.
2: Oh, I knew you were going to. That's why I started laughing at your question.
4: You didn't think I was going to say this was as much fun.
3: I did not think so, but you were looking ahead and you said, you know what, it's fun for me when I see the kids having fun. So
4: it's a
2: different kind of fun.
4: Yes, it's a different kind of fun. It's stressful for me because of my fear of the ocean. Uh-huh. And they don't have that fear, so that stresses me out.
3: Yeah, be careful you don't pass on your fears to them.
4: I know. Mm-hmm. And I want to really bad.
2: Yeah.
4: I want to scare the out of them.
2: Yeah, I would never. I always had to make a point to never do that with my kids. To this day, I let my kids make up their own minds about whether or not they want to be afraid of liberalism.
3: That's true. Oh.
2: I never tried to push them into my fears of that.
3: Yeah.
4: Right.
2: They had to make up their own minds.
3: Did Jody have any fears that she passed along to her kids? I mean, I know she's like freaked out by storms and like if that was a bear, I'd freak out. Like, has she done that at all?
2: No.
3: Okay.
2: No, because I was always there as the good parent, the sane parent, to say, leave them alone. Let them, they don't need to be scared. They don't need your irrational fears, Jody.
3: Yeah, I guess
2: psycho.
4: What if they're rational, though?
2: Huh?
4: What if they're rational?
2: Well, you know, the ones that I tell them to be afraid of, those are rational fears. Mm-hmm. Like going into the big dangerous city of Charlotte. And they call me irrational when I say Charlotte's too dangerous for children to be playing in.
4: Well.
3: Okay. Well.
2: So again, you know, my fears are the rational ones, and Jody's are irrational.

0: So what did we learn in this segment? We learned that Lindsay is a liar and that she says she's having just as much fun with her family as she does with her girlfriends. And she's had two beach trips this week. So things we learned a lot, actually.
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1: Wake up in the morning feeling like P. Diddy.
2: Hey, what up, girl?
1: Grab my glasses, I'm out the door. I'm gonna hit this city.
2: Let's
1: before
2: go.
1: I leave, brush my teeth with a bottle of Jack. 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
2: All right, Regans, I'll give you the biggest example of a wife and mother having way more fun on a vacation with their friends rather than with their husband and kids. Okay. I think it was my wife's 50th birthday, so probably 30 years ago this happened. No, it was a few years ago, my wife's 50th birthday. We rented a huge house in Destin, and a bunch of her friends from her oldest friends from Louisiana, her friends from here in North Carolina, her sister in Louisiana, you know, just all these women converged onto this house. And it was for about 4 days, I think, for Jody's birthday. And of course, little friend Jenny is not one of those types of women friends. She doesn't do well with a bunch of women. She's more like a guy, you know, hanging out. But she doesn't go to those types of gatherings with Jody and all of her big groups of friends. So I was with little friend Jenny and handsome husband Michael while Jody was gone doing that. And we were getting these videos. Jody's friends are sending me these videos of Jody up on the coffee table dancing and flipping around a boa and acting crazy, singing Madonna and laughing. And I mean, just

0: going nuts. And Jenny looked at one of those videos, and then she looked at Michael and she goes, "We don't get that, Jody."
1: Oh. Oh.
2: That's funny.
1: What do you think about that?
0: We don't get that, Jody.
1: That's true.
0: Yeah. No, it's
2: just don't ask for that, Jody.
0: It's just proof, yeah, that Jody doesn't like us. She has way more fun when she's with her hen friends.
2: Okay. If Jody did that in front of little friend Jenny, she would get annihilated.
0: She's done it. Jenny was joking because Jody has done that. But it's not something that Jody does on a regular basis. It's not like,
2: obviously,
0: as soon as you get her into a certain spot, she's going to start dancing, singing, and carrying on and laughing. But Jenny had seen that, Jody. She was just joking. But it does make you stop and think. You go, wow, she's really, really good for her. I was thinking good for her.
2: Yeah.
0: I'm glad she's having fun. But at the same time, I'm thinking she doesn't have that kind of fun with me.
1: No.
0: Now,
1: no boas.
0: No, if it's me along with little friend Jenny, handsome husband Michael, yeah, it'll be like that. But there's never a time when it's just the two of us and she starts acting crazy like that and going, woo, you know. Yeah. Again, how often does that happen when it's just a married couple that's been married 30 years or whatever?
1: It's a fair point.
2: So crazy.
0: Are you not going to do the flying squirrel with Kyle?
2: No.
0: Where you kick him up on your feet like you do your little cheerleader friends?
2: Never. Never. I wish he could hold me and do it, but.
0: But I enjoy having Jody, just the two of us.
1: Yeah.
0: Way more than she does, I think.
2: Well.
0: You know, because she wants to talk. And I don't.
3: More TJ and Riggins coming up.
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3: Hey, I consider myself pretty up to date, keeping up with beefs that people have on social media. You know, I know when somebody's on the verge of being canceled. I know when they're in some sort of hot water because they said something that could be deemed offensive, or, you know, things like that. Like Mario Lopez has been in the hot water because he was he took a picture with Dana White from the UFC, and then now they call him MAGA, and they're saying he needs to be canceled, you know, all of that. But I had no idea there was some sort of a ruckus going on with Nothing Bundt Cakes.
4: Yeah.
5: Oh, no.
4: Yeah, there's a lot of Nothing Bundt Cakes slander on the internet.
3: And what are they saying about it, Regan? What is their beef with Nothing Bundt Cakes?
4: It's a lot of the same talk that you hear about crumble cookies, that it's so corporate and they don't put a lot of time. It's not a thoughtful bakery. People seem to think that if you're a bakery, your heart has to be in it and you have to be, like, you know, having flour on your nose. And I think they just see it as like a big box store.
3: Yeah. And they say something about the fact that they use box cake mix in everything's not, you know, from scratch or something.
4: Some people say that.
3: But here's the thing. Who cares?
5: It's delicious.
3: And I think the people who start those negative campaigns are people who run local bakeries.
5: I think so too.
3: You know. But if the product tastes good and you're okay with the price, I mean, that's just part of business.
4: Yeah.
5: And I don't have to make it.
3: Yeah. So listen to this guy. He's on the side of the Nothing Bundt Cakes.
6: They talking about Nothing Bundt Cake using box cake mix to make the cake. I don't care. It ain't in no box when they give it to me. Hand me two of them. Now throw your hands up.
4: It ain't no box when they give it to me. I mean, exactly.
3: Yeah, I'm not, like Lindsay said, I'm not the one having to bake it.
5: Yeah.
3: But I love those things.
4: Yeah, you do.
3: Now, if I went into a local bakery, somebody that lives in the community, and they're whipping out stuff from scratch and all of that, it'd probably be good too.
4: Sure.
3: I don't have anything against, but when you have something like, we call it Nothing Bundt Cakes. Yeah, it's a corporation, but it's also a franchise where a local person owns that particular, you know, location of it.
4: Yeah. Yeah, absolutely.
3: But I don't know. Y'all know how we've always loved those things.
4: They're delicious.
5: Mm-hmm. So good.
3: Like, and then you get the mini ones.
5: Yes.
3: I'll take a small Bundt Cake over a cupcake any day.
5: Same.
4: Yeah, absolutely.
5: Perfect amount of icing.
3: Mm-hmm. And you know what I like most about them? That adjective that I use to describe Nothing Bundt Cakes all the time.
4: What's that?
3: They are so moist.
5: Yes.
3: And I love how moist Nothing Bundt Cakes are.
5: So good.
3: Mm-mm-mm. Light, fluffy, and moist.
5: Mm.
3: Yummy. I want one right now. I want a lemon and I want a peanut butter one.
4: Ooh.
5: Never had that one.
3: I think they make peanut butter.
5: Oh.
3: I could be speaking out of turn. I'm not sure.
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1: Okay. Something sad happened at the end of last week. And, you know, we always tell you the things going on in our lives, things that that affect us personally and all. And it's because we look at you as an extension of our family, the TJ Riggins family. And before that, it was the Ace and TJ radio family. But that's always how we've approached things. So we got a call from our longest running affiliate radio station, Bob 93.3 in Eastern North Carolina. We got a call and an email from them Friday saying that they were canceling our show, and they didn't want to carry our show on their station anymore. After, I think, close to 20 years, we've been on Bob 93.3. And it's a bad feeling. Let me put it that way. Now, we have no ill will toward them and all. They were always great to us. The people of that area were always so supportive of our show. And through all of the hardships that our show has gone through over the past 6 years, and I don't have to go into a list of all of those things that, that, you know, haven't gone swimmingly, so to speak, for us. They always supported us, and up until the very last show, which was Friday, have always been great. The people of the that area and the Bob 93.3 area. And so it's just sad that

0: after all of these years, the first time that we're not on the radio there or part of the radio station. So they're not able to hear us this morning, and I know they're freaking out, going, what's going on? Because they're probably listening to another show that has been piped in, and they're probably wondering, and hey, where are TJ and Riggins? Where's the show? Where's the show? And they're not listening to this right now because they can't even listen to the podcast right now because we're not streaming live. So this is just for everybody else because I just wanted to, talk about how it affects us, now they'll be able to listen on podcasts and everything. We've actually set up a special link for all of our listeners in Eastern North Carolina to be able to listen to our podcast and get caught up and listen every day and so forth with technology. And, that's kind of what the world is now in broadcast. But it does affect us as we continue to try to build our business here. It affects us financially as well. So we have to, we're going to have to deal with that. So again, any way that you could help us out by supporting our sponsors or buying any of our merchandise or anything like that to try to make up for, this financial setback that we have here. In addition to the sadness of not being on and the end of an era, so to speak, go to tjriggins.com and you can see all of the stuff that we have to offer there and everything. But just wanted to throw that out there because it was on my mind, and we'll be talking more about it and all that. All right, so we got more coming up. Now trending is next. Hang on.
1: Thank you for joining us.
2: Oh my God, I love it.
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1: This is TJ and Riggins.
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5: Here's your Monday morning weather forecast for Paris, Holiday, McKinnon, and our good friends over at West Wheels and Tires. We've got a 40% chance of showers and thunderstorms today, mainly in the afternoon. Mostly sunny with a high of 86. Partly cloudy tonight with a low around 69. On Tuesday, we'll have a 40% chance of showers and thunderstorms in the afternoon. Mostly sunny, a high of 86. Partly cloudy Tuesday night, a low around 70. Wednesday, a 30% chance of showers and thunderstorms. Sunny, a high of 88 and a low of 71.
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1: Yes, it is. Mr. Regan. What's up?
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3: Go Pirates.
2: Go Pirates. tjriggins.com/ENC. Well, there's a couple of things happening. The Seattle Seahawks were sold over the weekend, $9.6 billion. It's the most ever sold for an NFL team. It was sold to a guy named Vinod Khosla. He's from Pune, India. I think I'm saying that right. P-U-N-E.
1: Mm-hmm.
2: Or maybe it's Pune. So I've heard it's fabulous. Pune, India.
1: Yes.
2: But anyway, he's got a ton of money, and he bought it for $9.6 billion for a football team. I mean, it's kind of crazy.
1: Yeah, I wish he would move it out of Seattle, though.
2: You think?
1: Yeah. I don't want Seattle to have anything good.
2: It's fair enough. So, yeah, I mean, I've heard it's very stressful when you own any sports team, because then, like, your whole, like, a whole big portion of your year is dependent. Like, your happiness depends on whether or not your team is doing well. And that just seems like, if you're an older person, you got all that money, why do you want that additional stress in your life?
1: Yeah, well, he probably has so much money. It's just, it's fun for him, probably.
2: You think?
1: Like, I've always wanted a football team, so now I've got one.
2: Yeah, I get it. People don't want to retire anymore when they get a lot of money.
1: I know.
2: I don't get it.
3: I would have bought.
1: I'm looking to retire. I've been trying to retire since I was 40, which I would have been better off to have done that back then.
2: Yeah.
1: I'd have more money now if I'd have retired at 40.
2: Yeah. You should have made that call then.
1: Mm-hmm, I know.
2: One person who did retire, Rosie O'Donnell, she said over the weekend, this story came out that Rosie said, you know what? When I was doing the Rosie O'Donnell show, I checked my bank account and I had $100 million in it, and I decided to walk away from TV. And that's what she did. And now she eventually came back to The View twice, and she did her own show on their own network and stuff like that. So she's back. But at the time, she said, I got $100 million. I'm not working anymore.
1: Yeah, that's something that Rosie and I have in common. The one thing, because I always say that too. Once you get a certain amount, I enjoy life, you know?
3: Yeah.
1: But then again, I can also see the older I get that you want to have something to keep you busy, and you want to keep, if you have a talent, you want to keep engaging that talent.
3: Right.
2: Yeah.
1: No, or you feel like you're not, you know, you're just useless.
2: Yeah.
3: So it's true.
2: Like, is it true, Lindsay?
3: I mean, I'm always, I want something to do.
2: Yeah. Yeah. Totally agree.
3: I have a, but I just do this for fun.

0: know.
1: And then Love Island Season 8 wrapped up last night. They announced two winners. And if you're unfamiliar, Love Island USA, one of the hottest reality shows on television. And they make wonderful, passionate couples. And each of the winners walk away with $100,000. So that wrapped up last night if you're a Love Island USA fan. There is a viral video from Yellowstone National Park. Everybody's probably seen it, but it is shocking. And we'll break down the details coming up next.
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2: Yes. Reagans. Pretty Reagans.
3: Well, Yellowstone just isn't a Taylor Sheridan show on wherever you stream that, Paramount Plus. It's also a national park. A lot of people don't know that. But the Yellowstone National Park, it was established in 1872. It's America's oldest national park, and it is the crown jewel of America. That's what it's called. 2 million acres of land in Idaho, Wyoming, and Montana. And everybody that's been to Yellowstone says it's magnificent. The wildlife, you see bears and wolves and elk and thousands of bison. Now, Yellowstone officials say, you know what? It's pristine land. Just be so careful when you go out there. If you see any of these animals, and especially if you see a bison, they may look friendly and docile, but they can run 35 miles an hour, and you need to stay at least 25 yards from them at all times. Never approach a bison for a picture or a selfie, but people still continue to do it. And over the weekend, a video went viral. I'm going to pull it up here on our screen at TJ Riggins TV on YouTube. An older gentleman decided to take a picture of a bison at Yellowstone. And guess what happened? That bison got up, charged at him, chased him around the trees for a few minutes, and then ended up tossing this elderly man up into the air. And now this guy is dealing with serious injuries.
2: Yeah, he's in critical condition. But he was at the safe distance from the bison. They said that what happened was he was at a safe distance with his grandson. He took the picture, and then a white vehicle drove in front of the bison, and that's what spooked the bison, and then he took off charging and went at the old man. So it wasn't like he was messing with him or anything. It was just that the timing of that truck driving by got the bison all excited.
3: I don't know. I still think he's too close. I know they say 25 yards, but if you see a bison in the wild, you see it, I think you're too close then. If I see a tiger in the wild, I'm too close to it. You know what I'm saying?
4: You know how fast they are.
3: I'm not stopping to take a picture. I'm not even getting in even remotely. I'm not coming in within 500 yards of one. If I see one, I'm going the other way, not towards it. So I feel bad for this guy that he's dealing with these injuries, but also it just reminds us, like, these are wild animals. You got to exercise not just caution, but extreme caution.
2: Yeah, but you're scared of toad frogs, Regans.
3: I'm not scared of them. But I'm certainly, a frog is a lot different than a bison.
2: I know, but...
3: And a frog can't run 35 miles an hour at you.
4: Yeah.
2: But I'm just saying, you know, you said if you're close enough to see one.
3: Yeah.
2: So... You would never want to see one in the wild, not even at like 100 yards, where they say you could see it at 100 yards.
3: If I see it at 100 yards, I'm going back to 150, maybe. I'm not going towards it, I guess is the point I'm making.
2: That makes sense.
3: Yeah, I'm not going towards it.
4: I'm going to Yellowstone, period, to be honest with you. I mean,
2: yeah.
4: I don't.
2: What? You'd be scared, Lindsay?
4: Do what?
2: You would be scared? That's shocking. I'm surprised you're not too scared to sit outside on that golf course right now.
4: I don't do wilderness, you know? Something I don't do.
2: You're scared of everything.
3: Yeah.
4: So pros.
3: We've got more next.
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2: 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A lot of surprises in that, and a lot of foolishment in that. 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And if you are in Eastern North Carolina, there's a special link for you since Bob 93.3, after the bukus of years, almost 20 years, decided they hated us and didn't want us anymore. Mm-hmm. Because they said Lindsay stinks.
3: I'm the reason.
2: They mentioned a BO problem with you. Yes,
3: I'm a former pirate.
2: I know. But anyway, you can go to tjriggins.com/ENC. A special link there. All right. So my friend Mark was here visiting this weekend, and we had a big day Saturday. We got up. I fixed the breakfast for everybody. Then we went to Lindsay's hometown of Concord, North Carolina, to check out a brand new cigar lounge they have there. And oh, we had a big time. Then we came in, regrouped, went out to a nice dinner. Then we sat out on the lanai.
3: I'm sorry?
2: For a while. And, it was kind of late up in the night when we decided to go to bed, and Jody was just exhausted. She was the first one saying, I got to go to bed. I am exhausted. I'm going to bed. So we get up there, going through nighttime rituals of teeth brushing and all of that. And she pulls out her phone and starts scrolling till she's,

0: it's tired to go to sleep. Well, our son was out in the big dangerous city and all. And I said, what is he doing? He said, he's going to watch some MMA fight. I said, oh, that's right. Tonight is the big Conor McGregor fight. She goes, what? And she goes, can we watch that? And I said, I don't know. It may be pay-per-view. Maybe we watch. So she starts texting him. He goes, no, it's on Paramount Plus. Turn it on. So, you know, my wife loves blood sports.
1: Yeah.
0: And she was up then. She was ready to go. All of that. I got to go to bed. I'm tired. All of that was gone. And this is probably an hour after she said how tired she was and it was time to go to bed. So we caught the end of one of the fight right before the main event. And she wanted to watch all of the videos and hype stuff and all. And then when it came time for the fight to start, she was just completely pumped. And then Conor McGregor came out with his first move, got a little overly aggressive, and blew out his knee.
2: Oh, no.
0: So, fight was over within a minute. Yeah. And Jody was cussing like she had just gotten ripped off.
2: So, does that mean the other guy won?
0: Yeah.
2: Okay.
0: And then she goes, well, I'm going to tell you what. That better not happen with that Tyson Fury fight in a couple of weeks.
1: Oh, my gosh.
2: She's in it.
1: She really is. If you know about Tyson Fury as a woman, that's next level fandom.
0: She knows about Tyson Fury because of his reality show.
2: Ah.
0: So it combines her two loves, reality shows and blood sports.
2: Nothing better.
1: Mm-hmm. She's got a taste for blood.
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2: So, there's some other stuff going on with my wife, Jody. A couple of months ago, she put this wreath out on the front porch. And I said, something about that wreath looks like it's going to attract birds to it. So a little bird kept flying. And it's right on the door, you know, right there, flying up to it. She'd go, get out of here. You know, she'd shoo it off. Well, I guess we turned our backs too long one day, and the bird had built a nest.
3: Yep.
2: In the wreath. She said, go out there and look at it. Don't touch it. Don't touch it. It's like, I'm not going to touch it. See if it's got eggs in it. I said, I guarantee you it's got eggs in it. So sure enough, two eggs in the nest. Oh. And while I'm standing there looking at it, I'm hearing, bird just giving me hell. That old bird is giving me all kinds of hell out there. I mean, just giving it to me.
3: You stay away.
2: And then I got the other one in the house.
3: Don't touch it.
2: Like, okay. So now we basically have a pet.
4: Yeah.
3: Yes.
2: A bird right by the door.
3: For a long time.
2: Mm-hmm.
3: Yeah.
2: Now,
3: something happened to me.
2: So I said, well, then when these birds hatch,

0: First of all, now what we have to be on the lookout for is a big snake slithering up there to get those eggs out of that nest. And she said on the podcast, I'll stab a snake. Like, you're not going to get close enough to stab a snake. You know, what are you going to do?
1: Come on, Jody.
2: Want to, though. She's feisty. Mm. Don't mess with Jody.
0: And so then I said, and then if they do make it to being hatched, it's going to be noisy, and they're going to be up there for weeks and weeks. And then the mama bird is really going to get mad. And every time we walk out of the door, or every time the Amazon driver comes up, yep, she's going to be swooping on them.
1: Yep.
0: Well, I mean, we're not going to just take it down and throw them away. We're not going to ruin a... No, no, no. Like, all right, whatever.
1: Yeah. Did you see all the comments?
0: No.
1: People said it's illegal to touch it.
0: Illegal?
1: That's what they said.
2: What?
0: Yeah. Is it? Probably so.
2: Oh.
0: Probably so.
2: You know what I did? I just got like a tiny little wreath where they can't make a nest. Mm-hmm. No, like, things to pull out to make the nest or anything. I went mean this year because I can't do it anymore.
0: Yeah. I don't know. You could maybe just get a cat to roam, like borrow somebody's cat. That's not illegal.
2: Oh my God, no.
1: Well, people were offering suggestions like maybe you're just going to have to go out through a separate door now.
0: Well, see, that's the thing. You know, little friend Jenny has a bird phobia. She's deathly afraid of birds.
1: Right.
0: So we're going to have to be letting her in the garage every time. She's not going to use that entrance or exit of the house.
2: Wait, she's deathly afraid of birds?
0: That bird phobia thing, that something happened when she was a little kid. And
2: I've never heard of that.
0: Yeah, it's a real thing.
2: Okay.
0: It's real
2: thing.
0: Yeah.
2: Tough Jenny, afraid of birds. Cool.
0: Yeah, I know. Crazy.
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9: 34 years. That's how long Marsha Blackburn has been in politics. She ran for Congress, State Senate, Congress 8 more times, U.S. Senate twice. I voted for her, and I bet you did too. 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We all owe Marsha our sincere thanks for her service, but we don't owe her the governor's office.
10: John Rose.
9: It's not a reward. 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

0: Yo, I'm John Rose. Like President Trump and previous Tennessee governors, I'm a CEO. 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I created jobs. I made a payroll and made tough decisions. 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I'm John Rose, and I'm applying to do the job.
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3: Here's your Monday morning weather forecast for Paris, Holiday, McKinnon, and our good friends over at West Wheels and Tires. We've got a 40% chance of showers and thunderstorms today, mainly in the afternoon. Mostly sunny with a high of 86. Partly cloudy tonight with a low around 69. On Tuesday, we'll have a 40% chance of showers and thunderstorms in the afternoon. Mostly sunny, a high of 86. Partly cloudy Tuesday night, a low around 70. Wednesday, a 30% chance of showers and thunderstorms. Sunny, a high of 88 and a low of 71.
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2: Easy, easy peasy, lemon squeezy. Well, Lindsay's broadcasting from the beach, so we're going to keep her up to date on all the things that are happening in the world, because when you're at the beach, your mind just goes to another place. You're just in la-la land.
3: Sure am. All the time.
2: All the time. Well, these are just a few things that are now trending. Sam Neill is the top trending topic. The beloved actor, Sam Neill, has passed away at the age of 78. A lot of acting credits to his name, but I think his most iconic role is the one where he plays the doctor or the paleontologist in Jurassic Park. So, but he did have a string of movies in the 80s. He was a big star.
3: What did he die?
2: I think some sort of non-Hodgkin's lymphoma, I believe. So RIP 78. TJ, you never saw Jurassic Park.
1: No. No, I didn't.
2: All those huge movies TJ's never seen, pretty much all of them, like any of the big ones from the 80s and 90s, he saw none of them. But he did watch like Joysticks and like, you know, like weird movies.
1: I don't like dinosaurs.
2: You don't like a lot of things.
1: I don't like anything about dinosaurs. I don't like anything about aliens. So that takes away E.T. and Jurassic Park in one swoop.
3: But even when

0: you were younger?
1: No.
0: Okay.
1: No, I've always been, my entertainment choices have always been more mature.
0: Right. Okay. That's it.
2: Yeah, Jurassic Park was his big one, and I loved that movie as a kid. But yeah, R.I.P. Sam Neill, 78 years old. Very sad. Britney Spears is in the news. She had an interesting weekend. Somebody spotted her in traffic in Los Angeles. I don't know if you've seen this picture or not. They knew it was Britney Spears because she was riding shotgun in a G-Wagon. But then when the traffic slowed down, they noticed Britney was climbing through the roof of the car and spreading her arms Titanic style and gazing up at the sky.
0: Perfect.
1: Well,
2: kind of pretty on brand for Britney, don't you think?
0: Yeah.
1: Yeah, and does this person have a dirty lens or something?
0: Right. Not clear. Maybe they were shooting through their windshield.
1: Yeah.
2: Well, Britney Spears... Sorry, go ahead.
0: I mean, how do we really know it's her from this picture? Here.
2: Well, she addressed it on her Instagram. So she says, what you see in pictures on social media is not reality. You need to come live in my life for days and weeks at a time. And then she said, I maybe need to start doing this more, looking up to the Lord, you know.
0: Yeah.
2: Something along those lines.
1: Yeah, so how is it not... The person said this is Britney Spears hanging out of a sunroof. How is that not reality?
2: I'm not sure. I think she's kind of framing it in a way like they caught her in one moment, and that's not... Mm-hmm. She just wasn't riding around in traffic sticking up through the sunroof. But a source said, well, she's from the South, and she might not have known that this is illegal. I'm not really sure I understand that quote, but that's what it was quoted as in the New York Post this morning.
0: I love how she talks about God in one post. In the next post, did you see her dancing with demons? Demons and vampires and spirits, and she's dancing in like a glow room. She wild, man. She wild.
1: Yes.
2: Yeah, we got to pray for Britney. And those are just a few things that are now trending. We've got more coming up next.
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2: All right. Yes.
3: 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TJRiggins.com/ENC. You can also watch the show every day as well.
2: Yeah, since Bob 93.3 kicked us off the radio.
3: He did. It's rude.
2: God.
4: So rude.
2: Didn't see that coming.
3: I did.
2: 20 years?
3: Wow. 20 years.
2: No, they were good to us. Well, except for the last part. Except for the part about we don't want you back anymore after 20 years. Other than up until that point, everything was great, always with them.
3: Yeah. So, TJRiggins.com/ENC. There's a crazy story in the news. A woman named Caroline Moreno, she just gave birth to, I think it was her second child, but she got an epidural, and I don't know anything about childbirthing or anything like that, or kids, so Lindsay, maybe you can shed some light on this. She got an epidural, and she passed out. She said the epidural was way too strong, and she passed out. And the only reason that she woke up is because the infant monitor started to go off, like it wasn't getting a signal, and it woke her up. And then she said she felt something on her hand. And when the nurse rushed over to check on the alarm, they pulled the blanket back. The baby was already born. She gave birth to the baby and didn't even know it.
4: What? That doesn't make sense.
3: It doesn't make sense at all. And she said that they believed that the baby had been born for 6 minutes before anyone noticed. Her husband was in the room. He was sleeping on the couch in the room. And she gives birth and, like, doesn't hear a thing, doesn't wake up.
4: Something's awry.
3: Well,
2: I didn't know an epidural could put you to sleep.
4: They give you, like, a cocktail of, like, other meds, but I don't.

0: So wait, let me get this straight. First child or third child?
1: I think it was her second.
0: Second. Okay. No, that didn't happen. There's no way. It didn't just fall out. I mean.
1: Well, that's what I'm wondering. Like, is it, first of all, I've never heard a story like this, but also it happened at a hospital in Canada. So I don't know how they do things in Canada.
0: Okay.
1: But they didn't notice it for 6 minutes. But they said when they pulled the thing back, the baby was in a fetal position, which makes sense, and just laying there. But quickly, the baby started crying, and then everything was fine. The baby's healthy, and mom is healthy, and all that stuff. But it's just shocking that you can give birth and not even know it.
2: Yeah. Well, again, you were saying that it's in Canada. That makes sense, because that kind of stuff happens all the time in what's called universal healthcare systems and single payer healthcare, government controlled healthcare. That's the kind of thing that happens all the time.
1: Yeah.
2: Ooh, it's scary.
1: Yeah. I kind of feel bad for the husband, because you know he's never going to hear the end of it. She's like, well, you know, anytime something comes up, she's like, well, you didn't even notice when I gave birth. So yeah. I don't know that you're the most observant guy in the world. Like, that's coming back in some form or fashion, yeah. Right?
0: Yeah. But neither did the doctor, and that's his job.
1: Exactly.
2: So glad you were there to help me.
1: Yeah.
2: I was an overdose of epidural, and I fell asleep, and he was sleeping harder than I was. So.
1: Yeah. We both passed out.
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3: 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Didn't see it coming. After 20 or so years, I'm not sure. So we don't know exactly what we did wrong, but we figure it was something Lindsay did.
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3: Yeah.
4: You're welcome.
3: Right. Yeah. There you go. Without the music as well. So, whatever the case may be, however you want to listen to the show, we have a way for you to do that. We just wish you would do it and then tell a bunch of other people to do it. Because, you know, it is sad that we're not on Bob 93.3 anymore, because we were on there for so long and had such a great relationship with not only the people that work at the radio station, but the people of the community there. And it will always be special to us. And we'll always have a bond with the people in that area. You know, as radio continues to do what it do, you know, it do what it do.
5: Yeah.
3: But tjriggins.com/ENC. If you are in Eastern North Carolina listening to our live stream and you want to let everybody else know. All right. So, this is a lady that, that we just have so much in common with that Riggins has found on the social media. And, I think not only is she doing something that most people wouldn't understand the way we understand it, but we're probably going to take a hint from her and be able to learn from a little life hack that she is giving here. I know I will. And Lindsay, I think this will be right up your alley as well, since you're always looking for a shortcut when it comes to the things that you're supposed to do as a mom.
4: As a mom?
3: So, we'll get to that coming up next. Hang on.
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1: Okay, here is the lady whose obsession could actually be a very, very helpful life hack for people. Right? Listen to her.
2: It is not an exaggeration to say I eat Taco Bell probably 5 days a week. There was one point where my sister texted me and she's like, do you want Taco Bell today? And I was like, I've had it 8 days in a row. That's a true story. But bean cheese burrito, I order 10, 12, sometimes 15, keep them in my freezer. When I need a fast meal, it reheats so well. And this last batch, they did such a good job.
1: So, okay. Two things here. Proving my point that every woman under the age of 40 and below, no matter where they live, sounds exactly the same.
2: Yeah.
1: Have the same exact accent, the same tone of voice. They pronounce the words exactly the same, pace, the same uptick on the end of the words. They did such a great job.
2: Mm-hmm.
1: You know, so you got that. She's very cute. She's not, you know, if you pictured her being just a great big fat slob sitting on the couch shoveling Taco Bell in her mouth, she's not. She's tiny, cute. As we would say in Louisiana, she's teeny tiny. But why not go get a bunch of burritos and freeze them and then microwave them on the go in your house?
3: I don't know. It's... what I want from Taco Bell isn't, you can't bring it back to life.
1: Yeah, you can't bring it. I wouldn't think a cheesy gordita crunch comes back to life, but because there's not going to be a crunch in it.
4: No,
1: it's just going to be a cheesy gordita slop.
3: Yeah.
1: But what she's doing, she's just doing the bean and cheese burrito, and I bet you that's really good. You could probably throw the beef in there. Beef, beans, leave those onions out of it. And cheese, free.

0: freeze them, pop them out later, microwave for a minute and a half or whatever. I think it would be fantastic.
1: I'm not mad about it. Do you, boo?
0: Yeah, I mean, it's no worse than, you know, as far as nutritional values, probably no worse than, you know, dino nuggets or something.
1: Absolutely.
2: That's true.
1: Absolutely. I think I'd get tired of it, but
0: I don't know. You eat a couple a week, no big deal. Now, you'd probably be gassy, but you're gassy anyway, Lindsay.
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12: Here's your Monday morning weather forecast for Paris, Holiday, McKinnon, and our good friends over at West Wheels and Tires. We've got a 40% chance of showers and thunderstorms today, mainly in the afternoon. Mostly sunny with a high of 86. Partly cloudy tonight with a low around 69. On Tuesday, we'll have a 40% chance of showers and thunderstorms in the afternoon. Mostly sunny, a high of 86. Partly cloudy Tuesday night, a low around 70. Wednesday, a 30% chance of showers and thunderstorms. Sunny, a high of 88 and a low of 71.
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1: Yes. Now Trending, Mr. Anchorman, Regan's.
2: That's me. Moana just absolutely bombed at the box office. All the headlines are terrible because they're all using, like, I don't know what you call them. They're like Moana shipwrecks at the box office.
3: Oh, God. You know, puns.
2: Yeah, puns. That's what they are. They're just like all like Moana puns. And if you're in that movie, those got to hurt worse than just saying like that movie didn't do very good. They're like, it's shipwrecked. It sank.
1: It laid an egg.
3: Yeah.
2: They're just so mean, but it did. I mean, it $43 million, and they said the budget for Moana was $250 million. And they said it's virtually impossible for Disney to recover that money. They said it was $250 million to make the movie, and that's not including marketing or promotion for the movie. So,
1: wow.
2: I mean, it's just a huge bomb. And they're comparing it to the real life version of Snow White that came out a few years ago. So,
3: I love that one though.
2: Did you?
3: Yeah.
2: You were one of the few. Not a lot of people went to see it, and the reviews were horrible on that.
3: The difference is, though, Moana's fairly new, especially Moana 2. What was that, last year? So
2: yeah,
3: you're just doing too much.
1: But the star of that Snow White live action one messed it up for Disney way before it even came out, when she was going around and saying all those nasty things in the media that turned people off.
3: That's right.
1: And they ended up making them go back and do reshoots and retakes and, you know, all that kind of stuff, didn't they?
2: They did a lot of reshoots. There was problems from that movie from the start. Like, they had hired little people to be the dwarves, and that caused a lot of controversy. And then they made it the CGI, and like, they just had a lot of problems with that movie. And turns out it didn't matter for anything, because not a lot of people went to go see it.
3: I did.
2: But Lindsay did, and she liked it. So, okay, there's one good review. I'm sure they're happy to hear that.
3: I'm sure Rob went too and liked it.
2: Yeah, no doubt about that. So Moana in the news. The next Powerball drawing is tonight. The jackpot is up to $480 million. Cash value about 200 something. So go get your Powerball tickets.
1: I hit the Powerball number again. I've got two tickets down there, $4, big $4 winners. From where I've hit Powerball twice in the last couple of weeks.
3: That's so awesome.
1: Yeah. That's 8 big ones down there.
3: Every little bit helps.
1: Yeah. 8 big ones, baby. I'm going to get 4 tickets with those 8 big ones.
2: Yeah.
1: Mm-hmm.
2: Luck is on your side. Lady Luck is on TJ's side. Maybe this is the time. $478 million. You'd look pretty good in a Maserati, TJ, I'll say that.
1: Yeah. They make trucks, right?
2: I think so.
1: Okay, yeah, good.
2: Yeah, we'll figure it out. Today is a national holiday that I think will only appeal to Lindsay, but it's a big one. We'll cover it next.
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2: Can you dig it? 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
3: 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And Bob 93.3 has removed our show from their station. 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So you'll be able to listen to it as a podcast, stream the show live with far less commercials and no music, and just more of the show in general. So whether you're in the car or at home or at work, you can get more of the show than ever with way fewer commercials. It's pretty cool what we've set up here.
2: Mm-hmm. And that's not really a good thing for us, but it's a good thing for you that we have way fewer commercials.
3: Yeah.
2: You know, so take advantage of it.
3: For sure.
2: Yeah, that's a shortcoming on our part that you benefit from, because nobody wants to sponsor.
3: It's all bad.
2: Oh, God.
4: Get a nerve.
2: Mm-hmm. Yeah.
3: Well, today's a national holiday. We're going to try to turn things around just for a moment, because I think Lindsay is going to be into this more than anyone else. Today's National Beans and Weenies Day.
4: Oh,
2: beans and weens.
3: Beans and weens.
2: I love beans and weens.
3: Oh, do you, you TJ, as well?
2: Mm-hmm. I just don't eat the weens. No, I don't.
3: Oh, okay. I was going to say, that's weird.
2: Yeah. But I eat them homemade. Like, I make them.
4: Yeah.
2: You know, with smoked sausage, like little smokies.
3: Oh.
2: Yeah, instead of weenies.
3: Look at you fancying up beanie weenies.
2: Mm-hmm.
4: Well, I'm going to tell you what Steve Glad made. Pork and beans out of a can.
3: Yeah.
4: I made him pick the little pork piece off top. That's gross. And then chopping up a hot dog.
2: Yeah, that's her dad she's talking about.
4: Yeah.
3: Yeah, Lindsay has long said that when her dad was responsible for feeding the kids, that was the only meal he knew how to make, so she and her siblings would always eat beans and weens when her mom was out working or doing whatever. So she's got a soft spot in her heart for beans and weens.
4: I do. I love them.

0: made him pick out the pork piece?
1: Ew. Yes. I was like, what is that thing? Pick it out.
2: Yeah. So it should just be called beans and one little piece of fat.
1: Yeah.
2: Pork and beans.
1: It's just like sitting on top.
2: Mm-hmm.
0: Just quickly, a funny story. When my mom was the cafeteria lady at my school, there was one kid who was kind of a chunk-a-bunk. And when it would be a baked bean day, he wanted the extra piece of pork. So she would put it off to the side and make sure he always got that fat, that little chunk of fat.
1: That is so sweet. She was promoting him being fat, but oh my God, that is so sweet.
0: She's got a soft heart.
3: Yeah!
4: All right, let's go.
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0: been a very long World Cup, I feel like, and four teams remain. France and Spain going to be playing in the first of two semifinal matches this week, happening tomorrow in Dallas. Then you've got England and Argentina playing in the other semifinal this week on Wednesday in Atlanta. A playoff for third place going to be taking place on Saturday in Miami. And then the finals coming up, wrapping things up on Sunday in New York at the New Jersey Stadium. So got to love this, right? You can see that tickets are going insanely high. If you want to go check out the France and the Spain game, those are going for like $2,000 to $3,000 each. And the nosebleeds, can you believe that? It's not cheap seeing anything these days, is it?
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2: Here's your Monday morning weather forecast for Paris, Holiday, McKinnon, and our good friends over at West Wheels and Tires. We've got a 40% chance of showers and thunderstorms today, mainly in the afternoon. Mostly sunny with a high of 86. Partly cloudy tonight with a low around 69. On Tuesday, we'll have a 40% chance of showers and thunderstorms in the afternoon. Mostly sunny, a high of 86. Partly cloudy Tuesday night, a low around 70. Wednesday, a 30% chance of showers and thunderstorms. Sunny, a high of 88 and a low of 71.
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0: Dominic Fike, Baby Doll, and I need your advice. I'm looking for a new book to read. I'm headed out of town in a couple of weeks, and it's a very long airplane flight. So I need something to pass the time. If you have any recommendations on any books that I can read while I'm up in the air trying to pass the time, can you send me a message to Miss Molly on the mic on Instagram? I would love your...
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0: One Republic, it's Need Your Love, it's Molly J, and I'll tell you what, the box office did pretty well with Disney's live-action Moana generating approximately $43 million in North America over the opening weekend. It kind of fell 30% short of expectations, which were set at like $60 million. Minions and Monsters reigning supreme in number two, Toy Story 5 still bringing in the dough, and Evil Dead Burn, which I'm not too familiar with. If you're wondering what the number one week or number one movie this week was last year, it was Superman. So there you go. Check it out in theaters.
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7: 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Here's your Monday morning weather forecast for Paris, Holiday, McKinnon, and our good friends over at West Wheels and Tires. We've got a 40% chance of showers and thunderstorms today, mainly in the afternoon. Mostly sunny with a high of 86. Partly cloudy tonight with a low around 69. On Tuesday, we'll have a 40% chance of showers and thunderstorms in the afternoon. Mostly sunny, a high of 86. Partly cloudy Tuesday night, a low around 70. Wednesday, a 30% chance of showers and thunderstorms.

0: Diana Spiro, Die on This Hill. Well, Madonna's new album was released. Confessions 2 is what it's called, debuting at number one on the Billboard 200, marking her 10th album to achieve this milestone. This makes her the first artist to have a number one album in both the 2020s and three previous decades, which is kind of cool. The album is a sequel to her 2005 work, just called Confessions on a Dance Floor. And if you checked it out, perhaps even purchased it, you know that it's pretty darn good.
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0: Backstreet Boys, new music called Bottle Up. And although she never dated a Backstreet Boy, she did date an NSYNCer. And I'm talking about Britney Spears. She's currently facing scrutiny after a recent incident where she was photographed standing through the sunroof of her Mercedes SUV on the 101 freeway near Studio City, Los Angeles. The behavior comes months after her DUI arrest in March, raising concerns once again about her well-being. In an Instagram post, she addressed the backlash, stating that the public only sees 2 seconds of her insanity and insisted nothing is what it seems. Well, I don't know. As crazy as Britney Spears has been and the life that she's been given, you know, it's just fans being a little concerned. Nothing wrong with that.
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1: Here's your Monday morning weather forecast for Paris, Holiday, McKinnon, and our good friends over at West Wheels and Tires. We've got a 40% chance of showers and thunderstorms today, mainly in the afternoon. Mostly sunny with a high of 86. Partly cloudy tonight with a low around 69. On Tuesday, we'll have a 40% chance of showers and thunderstorms in the afternoon. Mostly sunny, a high of 86. Partly cloudy Tuesday night, a low around 70. Wednesday, a 30% chance of showers and thunderstorms. Sunny, a high of 88 and a low of 71.
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0: Still not aware where your husband is, but I do know where Johnny Galecki is, if you remember him from The Big Bang Theory. Of course, that wrapped up back in 2019, and we haven't seen anything from him since. Well, he just announced that he's going to star as Tennessee Williams in the stage play of Kowalski, which is set to run in Chicago from September 19th to October 25th. This is a seven-year break that he's suddenly coming out of retirement and back on the tiny stage.
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10: Here's the afternoon weather for Paris, McKinnon, Perrier, and our good friends at Serval Restoration. We've got a 40% chance of showers and thunderstorms this afternoon after having some sunshine today, a high of 86, partly cloudy tonight, a low around 69. Tuesday, a 40% chance of showers and thunderstorms in the afternoon, mostly sunny with a high of 86, partly cloudy Tuesday night with a low around 70. On Wednesday, we'll have a 30% chance of showers and thunderstorms, sunshine for the most part with a high of 88 and a low around 71.
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Ella Langley. She was in Texas. How's it going? It's Molly J. Well, Robert Irwin is going to be hosting a new competition called Dancing with the Stars, The Next Pro. This is where 12 up-and-coming dancers move into one house, compete for a spot as a pro dancer on Dancing with the Stars Season 35, and it is going to get very, very dramatic.

0: trauma. Yes, Derek Hough. We've got Shirley Ballas, Mark Ballas. They're going to be the judges. And Robert Irwin is just trying to discover the next big thing. So catch that tonight on ABC. It's called Dancing with the Stars, The Next Pro.
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0: It's Somber and Homewrecker. It's Molly J. Well, cyclosporiasis. This is an outbreak, in case you've been living under a rock. It's a surge in cyclosporiasis cases across U.S., and apparently this is a thing. It's also the reason why some restaurants are modifying their menus to avoid some risky ingredients. Now, the CDC has investigated already across 31 states. There's been like 86 people hospitalized. No fatalities, thankfully, but it's linked to food or water contamination, and some of them impact foods like raspberries or lettuce, and health officials are working to identify the outbreak source, interviewing those affected by their recent meals through the timing of symptoms, and complicates some kind of recall here in the near future. So just saying, maybe avoid the fresh produce for a little while. If you got a garden, that's your best bet. Otherwise, raspberries and lettuce seem to be the number one culprit to this thing that's been going around for the last couple of weeks.
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0: Did you get your free Slurpee over the weekend? 7-Eleven offered free Slurpees on Saturday, which ironically is also my wedding anniversary. No anniversary is complete without the free Slurpee. So yes, I did. Well, while I was at that convenience store over the weekend, I overheard a conversation between a couple of employees, and one asked where Neil was. I guess he was like the third employee on the clock. The other one said, I think he went outside. He just likes to be outside. Sometimes he'll go behind the building and take a nap. The first employee just laughed and said, yeah, like no big deal. Where is Neil? I'm curious if you've ever caught your coworker sleeping and if it was behind the building or maybe just with the door closed and a blanket over his head in the office. Let me know at Ms. Molly in the Mic on Instagram. Come on, somebody go wake up Neil.
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5: Here's the afternoon weather for Paris, McKinnon, Puryear, and our good friends at Serval Restoration. We've got a 40% chance of showers and thunderstorms this afternoon after having some sunshine today, a high of 86, partly cloudy tonight, a low around 69. Tuesday, a 40% chance of showers and thunderstorms in the afternoon, mostly sunny with a high of 86, partly cloudy Tuesday night with a low around 70. On Wednesday, we'll have a 30% chance of showers and thunderstorms, sunshine for the most part with a high of 88 and a low around 71.
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0: the band Camino. It's Holly, but I'm Molly, Jay. And thanks so much for making me a part of your day. Hope your Monday's treating you well. If you want more music to get you through the rest of your workday, by all means, stick right here. Dua Lipa, Justin Bieber, Ed Sheeran, just to name a few, coming your way next.
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4: 34 years. That's how long Marsha Blackburn has been in politics. She ran for Congress, State Senate, Congress 8 more times, U.S. Senate twice. I voted for her, and I bet you did too. Now Marsha Blackburn wants to end her career as governor. We all owe Marsha our sincere thanks for her service, but we don't owe her the governor's office.
5: John Rose.
4: It's not a reward. 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I'm John Rose. Like President Trump and previous Tennessee governors, I'm a CEO. 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I created jobs. 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
5: For Governor, John Rose. Keep Tennessee, Tennessee. 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Jeff Aiken, Treasurer.
6: Here's the afternoon weather for Paris, McKinnon, Puryear, and our good friends at Serval Restoration. We've got a 40% chance of showers and thunderstorms this afternoon after having some sunshine today, a high of 86, partly cloudy tonight, a low around 69. Tuesday, a 40% chance of showers and thunderstorms in the afternoon, mostly sunny with a high of 86, partly cloudy Tuesday night with a low around 70. On Wednesday, we'll have a 30% chance of showers and thunderstorms, sunshine for the most part with a high of 88 and a low around 71.
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5: Here's the afternoon weather for Paris, McKinnon, Perrier, and our good friends at Serval Restoration. We've got a 40% chance of showers and thunderstorms this afternoon after having some sunshine today. A high of 86, partly cloudy tonight, a low around 69. Tuesday, a 40% chance of showers and thunderstorms in the afternoon, mostly sunny with a high of 86, partly cloudy Tuesday night with a low around 70. On Wednesday, we'll have a 30% chance of showers and thunderstorms. Sunshine for the most part with a high of 88.
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2: In my opinion, there's a lot of good smells, like clean laundry, the smell of winter. You know, when you go outside and it's cold and it's got that particular smell? 1/4 of adults say this is their favorite smell, and the answer, a campfire. I agree. That's a great nostalgia. I mean, it brings up so many emotions. I love the smell of a campfire, but I don't love the smell of the clothes the next day after a campfire. That was the answer. 1/4 of adults say this is their favorite smell, a campfire.
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8: Here's the afternoon weather for Paris, McKinnon, Perrier, and our good friends at Serval Restoration. We've got a 40% chance of showers and thunderstorms this afternoon after having some sunshine today, a high of 86, partly cloudy tonight, a low around 69. Tuesday, a 40% chance of showers and thunderstorms in the afternoon, mostly sunny with a high of 86, partly cloudy Tuesday night with a low around 70. On Wednesday, we'll have a 30% chance of showers and thunderstorms, sunshine for the most part with a high of 80.
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0: Something happened that was very scary and very interesting on this day. July 13th, 1977, in New York City, they suffered one of its most infamous blackouts. Man, people started looting, setting fires. Nearly 4,000 people were arrested, followed during what became the Night of Terror. They called it the Night of Terror. On this day, back in 1970.
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2: 34 years. That's how long Marsha Blackburn has been in politics. She ran for Congress, State Senate, Congress 8 more times, U.S. Senate twice. I voted for her, and I bet you did too. Now Marsha Blackburn wants to end her career as governor. We all owe Marsha our sincere thanks for her service, but we don't owe her the governor's office.
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2: 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I created jobs. 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
2: In my opinion, there's a lot of good smells, like clean laundry, the smell of winter. You know, when you go outside and it's cold and it's got that particular smell. 1/4 of adults say this is their favorite smell, and the answer, a campfire. I agree. That's a great nostalgia. I mean, it brings up so many emotions. I love the smell of a campfire, but I don't love the smell of the clothes the next day after a campfire. That was the answer. 1/4 of adults say this is their favorite smell, a campfire. Jeremy Show's Impossible Question.
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6: Here's your overnight weather for Paris, Stewart, Cumberland City, and our good friends over at Anglin Funeral Home. It'll be partly cloudy tonight with a low around 69, but we're going to have a chance of showers the next few days still. A 40% chance of showers and thunderstorms in the afternoon on Tuesday, mostly sunny with a high of 86. Partly cloudy Tuesday night, a low around 70. Wednesday we'll have a 30% chance of showers and thunderstorms, sunny with a high near 88. Partly cloudy on Wednesday night with a low around 71. Chance of showers on Thursday and a high of 89.
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11: Here's your overnight weather for Paris, Stewart, Cumberland City, and our good friends over at Anglin Funeral Home. It'll be partly cloudy tonight with a low around 69, but we're going to have a chance of showers the next few days still. A 40% chance of showers and thunderstorms in the afternoon on Tuesday, mostly sunny with a high of 86. Partly cloudy Tuesday night, a low around 70. Wednesday with up to 30% chance of showers and thunderstorms. Sunny with a high near 88. Partly cloudy on Wednesday night with a low around 71. Chance of showers on Thursday and a high of 89.
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